0: Franklin, when that ocean's so motherfucking good. Make a squab the motherfucking wood. Make a walk the motherfucking plank. Make a rob a motherfucking bank with no mask on and a rusty revolver.
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But of all these friends and lovers, there is no one compares with you. And these memories lose their meaning when I think of love as something new. Though I know I'll never lose affection for people and things that went before, I know I'll often stop and think about them. In my life, I'll love you.

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Maybe we'll talk about it now so you can think about it, because you all, we all have to make some kind of plans for ourselves. It's a free concert from now on.

major thing you have to remember tonight when you go back up in the woods to go to sleep, or if you stay here, is that the man next to you is your brother. And you damn well better treat each other that way, because if you don't, then we blow the whole thing. But we've got it right there.

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Wave after wave, wave after wave, slowly drifting, drifting away. And it feels like I'm drowning, pulling against the stream.

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I wish this night would never end. I wish I could be with you forever.

0: 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Churchill claps Mao Zedong on the back.
1: I stand firm for our soil. Little rock and falls and they juice, juice. Trust me, just be stitchy. Hell is round the corner where I shelter. It's something that's schism. Living out of style, if you believe or deceit, common sense says shouldn't receive. Let me take you down the corridors a mile.

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A reference to your preference to say I'm a good neighbor. I trust to judge you from my labor. The bottom moon ensures my good behavior. The constant struggle ensures my insanity. 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We're hungry, beware of our appetite. Distant drums ringing news of a kill tonight. The kill which I share with my passengers. We take our fill, take our fill, take our fill. I stand firm for our soil. Liquor I come for, so they juice me, seduce me. Dress me up in stitzy. Confused by different memories. Details of Asia, remember this conversation. A watch become a venom. It's my brain thinks bomb like. So I listen, he's a calm type. As I grow, and as I grow collective. Before the move, sit on the perspective. Mr. Quail in the crevice and watches from the precipice. Imperial passage. Heat from the sun someday slowly passes. Until then, you have to live with yourself. Until then, you have to live with yourself. I stand firm for our soil. Liquor I come for. So they juice me, seduce me. Dress me up in stupid seed.

my brain thinks bomb like bomb like my brain thinks bomb like bomb like.

Don't be a drag, just be a queen. 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Whether life's disabilities left you outcast, but leader teased, rejoice and love yourself today, cause baby, you were born this way.